purchase around the green. I'm a lean, taking perks, it's a bit of earth. It's a nigga cursed in my bless, see what I mean? It's a test, life is a test. Life is like a hood, hard, trying not to fall between the cracks. And the cracks are so dark, in the dark. Seems more appealing than the light in the land where you gotta fight, catch a body in the night. We need a plan to survive the land, survive the storm when it comes through. Either you're busy living or busy dying. Look what it's come to. Look what it's come to. So what you gonna do?

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2: 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Yeah. Are you serious?
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0: And now, we're international. So international. International. So international.

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3: This is where opportunity meets chance, where purpose meets a plan. 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

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This is In the Blink of an Eye.

Dontigweed. Floke, Slid, that's a Sledger remix, and Jonathan Casper, another track from his EP, featured a few of those on last week's show. This is I Love Your Voice.

Great stuff there, Only Time, Elliot Moratti. And just to remind you, if you do want to get your hands on one of the Live at Twilo CDs, there's just a few hundred left before they all go away.

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It's time for this week's guest mix, and it's Cribber. It's not been on for a while. Amazing producer, I've been a huge fan of him for so many years. Long history with Bedrock as well, has some incredible releases as well as albums on the label, and always delivers. So very excited for the next 60 minutes. I think there's going to be a lot of his productions in there. He's just had a new EP out on Bedrock recently called Visitor and Deception, but also releases on Atuna Beats and many, many more. So, without further ado, let's get into the...

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1: It's John Digweed. For the last 60 minutes, you've been listening to the excellent sounds of Quiver. Don't forget his new EP, Visitor and Deception, is out now on Bedrock, as well as a new release on the Juno Beats as well. If you want to find out more what Quiver's up to, check out his socials. That's it for this week's show. Thanks again for tuning in, and I will catch you same time, same place, only here on Transitions. Have yourself a great week.

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